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Retro Rhythm. Welcome in the second hour of this beautiful show, and that's your retro rhythm happening right now on RM2 Radio. Masti aapka aur hamara saath 2 baje tak rahega in khoobsurat 70s, 80s and 90s ke gaanon ke saath. So wishing all those jinhone abhi abhi apna radio on kiya hai a very good afternoon to all of you. 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

0: And we have Sheena with us for the latest updates. Good afternoon to you, Sheena.
1: Hello, everyone, and thanks for joining us this Monday for the News Flash. We start with an update on the mayoral elections. Subiraj Gangabisun has been elected as the new mayor of Quatre-Bornes, while Indira Devi Kayala will serve as deputy mayor. Both were elected during a special session of the Municipal Council held this Monday afternoon. Meanwhile, the City Council of Port-Louis is also scheduled to elect its Lord Mayor this afternoon. Mayoral elections are likewise taking place today at the Municipal Councils of Vaucouleurs Phoenix and Quirpip. The country's official international reserves reached 463.1 billion rupees at the end of April 2026. An increase of approximately 71.1 billion rupees year on year. The Bank of Mauritius has also introduced a new method for measuring import coverage, using two indicators to better reflect the foreign exchange situation and the country's resilience. The first indicator includes services provided by global business companies, while the second excludes them to better reflect the foreign exchange needs of the domestic economy. According to the regulatory body, this dual approach aims at improving the transparency of these statistics and provide a more comprehensive picture of the country's external resilience. After years spent in precarious conditions, 20 families registered on the social registry received the keys to their concrete homes today. It was a day marked by emotion and the hope of a new beginning. The cost of each unit is estimated at 1.6 million rupees, with 80% covered by the state and 20% by the beneficiaries. Repayment can be spread over up to 35 years. To note, 43 construction projects are underway in several regions of the country. In Balaclava this Monday, the authorities organised the National Cyber Drill 2026, a national cyber defence exercise organised by CERT-MU. Faced with increasingly sophisticated cyber attacks, several public institutions were mobilised to test their coordination and response capabilities. A full-scale exercise to better safeguard the country's strategic digital infrastructure. For the Ministry of ICT, this type of exercise is essential to identify potential vulnerabilities. The National Cyber Drill forms part of a broader series of initiatives being implemented to reinforce the security of Mauritius's digital infrastructure. Importing seeds is expensive, covering more than 90% of requirements. The government is therefore intensifying local food production. The Barclays station in Bobasa plays a key role in this strategy by producing, selecting and distributing approximately 1.3 tons of seeds adapted to the Mauritian climate each year to guarantee food sovereignty. The authorities also aim at diversifying seed varieties to ensure future food security. A new team at the helm of the Equal Opportunities Tribunal, Dia Bisundial has taken her oath as president of the Equal Opportunities Tribunal. Dalida Noella Malko and Mohamed Iqbal Mohamed Hussain were sworn in as members of this tribunal. They took their oath before the president.

0: President of the Republic, Darambia Gokou, and this in virtue of the Equal Opportunities Act. International news now, Iran says some progress has been reached in talks with the US, but a deal is not imminent. Its foreign ministry remarks came after US Secretary of State Marco Rubio said an agreement could possibly be reached on Monday. The memorandum of understanding reportedly involved a 60-day ceasefire extension, reopening the Strait of Hormuz, and a plan for further negotiations over Iran's nuclear program. At the weekend, President Donald Trump suggested the sides were closing a deal, even though he later said he had instructed negotiators not to rush into one. At least one person has been killed and 20 people are feared trapped under the rubble of a building that collapsed early yesterday in a city near the Philippines capital, Manila. A search operation has so far rescued 24 people from the site and two from a nearby hotel that was struck by falling debris. The 9-story building had still been under construction when it suddenly gave way. Officials are now investigating the cause of the collapse. Many of those trapped are thought to be construction workers who were unable to escape in time. A Hong Kong astronaut has been launched into space for the first time aboard China's Shenzhou 23 spacecraft. Lia Jiaying, a 43-year-old police officer and mother of three, serves as the payload scientist in the three-member crew. At least one member of the crew will spend a full year in orbit as part of a key experiment. Authorities will determine who that will be at a later date. The mission is the latest in China's ambitious space program to send humans to the moon by 2030. It comes amid an accelerating race with the US, which is looking to achieve a crewed lunar landing by 2028. The Shenzhou 23 is tasked with studying the effects of microgravity on the human body, among many experiments. Well, that's all your news updates for now. Thanks for your attention and do enjoy the rest of the show on RM2.
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